Hello folks, you're tuned to 107 AIR FM Rainbow and it's time to enjoy Rainbow Rhythm with your friend and RJ Shukanna. And I hope you know the rules by now. Well, all you have to do is just stay tuned and keep rocking.

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thankfully join us. This is Rainbow Rhythm, happening only on 107 AIR FM Rainbow, where all you have to do is just stay tuned and keep rocking to non-stop hit music back to back. So where are you going? Hold on to FM Rainbow, because this is your ultimate destination to enjoy hit music back to back and non-stop, of course, with your friend and RJ Shukarna.

on that rocking note, this is your friend and RJ Shukana signing off for today. But do stay tuned as the next program would begin shortly. And of course, enjoy your Sunday. Love ya. Bye-bye. Take care.

Indeed so. We all need to come back to life. And a real personal favorite from Pink Floyd here, people. A beautiful track that gave us pretty much a push, kind of acting like a catalyst to get started and welcome another fresh new week with a brand new and rejuvenated feeling. Indeed. Coming back to life by Pink Floyd, as I told you. And right next to this is Richard Marx with Fool's Game, coming up only on this station, 107 megahertz FM Rainbow. That's exactly where you're tuned to with me, Sranjana, for this evening's Sunday evening's Cinemagic.

pretty much an old song indeed, How to Disappear Completely, and that's by Radiohead. I'm not disappearing anywhere, even if, of course, the clock tells me it's close to 56 minutes past 6, but then, of course, it's only for this station, 107 megahertz, that is, because sharp at 7:10 p.m., Trinanjan is again going to be there on the other end, called 1W.1 megahertz FM Gold, and that's going to be for music on Western Waves. Back-to-back music, people that you heard, of course, it's a very short-lived session called Cinemagic here on 107 megahertz. Fool's Game by Richard Marx and When We Dance by Sting, and this one was by Radiohead called How to Disappear Completely. No sunshine, of course, no rain. I'm not very sure about the same because it's the studio set up here, but John Cicada with the last track, There Is No Sunshine Anymore. I hope you take a liking to this show, and in the meanwhile, get ready to be on the other end, 100.1 FM Gold.

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1: You had been listening to a talk on environmental justice, public participation and legal remedies by Shubhrajit Goswami, Program Officer, Center for Science and Environment, and Smita Harshal Salve, Senior Legal Consultant, Ministry of Environment, Forest and Climate Change. 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